0: pretty lit. 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We the best. 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Give me the light. Yeah. And we turn it up every time. Every time. And we bust it up, watch it. Yeah. Watch it. Ha!
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0: 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And we bust it up, watch it.
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0: My style, bad, bad, getting lit. 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And we turn it up every time. 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And we bust it up, watch it. 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
1: Open up, man.
2: What do you want, man?
1: My girl just caught me.
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1: I don't know how I let this happen.
2: But who?
1: The girl next door, you know? I don't know what to do.
2: So it wasn't you.
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0: 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We the best, give me the light, yeah. And we turn it up every time, every time. And we bust it up, watch it, watch it.
1: Ha! 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

0: 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Mix.
1: Aria Vega, Ryan Castle, la costeñita premium y la